0: and the Central Marin Police Authority. Tammy Manzanilla had lived on the streets for 15 years. She had several run-ins with the police and struggled with addiction. Manzanilla's sister, Amy Berry, said Tammy spent about 18 hours in a sobering jail on April 8th without any medical attention before she was transported to a hospital where she died April 11th. A tort claim filed last week alleges officials ignored her worsening medical condition, failed to notify a nurse, and released her while she was critically ill. In a statement, the county expressed deep condolences but declined to comment on the pending case. In 2022 and 2023, harmful algae blooms in the San Francisco Bay led to massive fish kills. The cause was traced to pollutants discharged into the bay from wastewater treatment plants. Stricter rules followed, including a mandate to reduce pollutants by 40% by 2034, with an estimated cost at about $11 billion. Last week, the San Francisco Bay Regional Water Quality Control Board set in place a path for certain facility upgrades to get more time, maybe up to 5 years. They include nature-based solutions, like building pollution-absorbing levees or wetlands adjacent to wastewater treatment facilities. In addition to filtering effluent before it reaches the bay, they can provide added protection against sea level rise. Other qualifying projects include recycled water facilities and treatment plants that need additional time to test innovative technologies that reduce energy and chemical usage. Meanwhile, another algae bloom can happen anytime, according to environmental nonprofit San Francisco Baykeeper. The group is opposed to the extension, arguing that pollutants needed to be reduced years ago. Cleanup crews will begin removing radioactive material this week from a building at San Francisco's Hunters Point Naval Shipyard. It was discovered in a storage locker in April. Officials now think the material had been hidden there around 2019. Federal and state environmental agencies and the Naval Criminal Investigative Service are investigating specifically who left it there. The former Navy shipyard was designated a federal Superfund site in 1989. Bay Area residents who move away often find more affordable housing but face trade-offs. That's according to a new UC California Policy Lab report. Movers typically relocate to neighborhoods where home values are about 50% lower and rents are one-third cheaper. Migration is also changing the region's demographics. White residents are leaving the Bay Area en net, while residents of color, particularly Asian and Pacific Islander households, are moving into the region in greater numbers. Those leaving California are 33% more likely to own a home within 5 years. However, they often earn lower incomes, send their kids to lower performing schools, and face greater risks from wildfires, flooding, and extreme heat. I'm Ruth Dussault. For more on these stories, visit localnewsmatters.org. 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
1: Now it is time for Tide Tones PM, your afternoon tide report from Radio Sausalito. Your reporter is Greg Grunke. Today is Monday, August 3rd, 2026. A high tide of 5.7 feet will occur at 3:45 p.m., followed by a low tide of 1.6 feet at 9:46 p.m. The next high tide will be 4.3 feet at 3:51 a.m. tomorrow, followed by a low tide of 1.5 feet at 9:26 a.m. All tide data is for the Golden Gate, so compensate accordingly. Today's sunrise was at 6:15. Sunset will be at 8:16, with darkness by 9:20. And there you have it, today's tide report for San Francisco Bay, brought to you by the Call of the Sea, wishing you a good day.

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3: 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That's the Jazz and Blues by the Bay free concert series happening each Friday evening beginning June 5th from 6:30 to 8 p.m. at Gabrielson Park through September 25th. 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
4: Now it is time for Tide Tones PM, your afternoon tide report from Radio Sausalito. Your reporter is Greg Grunke. Today is Monday, August 3rd, 2026. A high tide of 5.7 feet will occur at 3:45 p.m., followed by a low tide of 1.6 feet at 9:46 p.m. The next high tide will be 4.3 feet at 3:51 a.m. tomorrow, followed by a low tide of 1.5 feet at 9:26 a.m. All tide data is for the Golden Gate, so compensate accordingly. Today's sunrise was at 6:15. Sunset will be at 8:16, with darkness by 9:20. And there you have it, today's tide report for San Francisco Bay, brought to you by the Call of the Sea, wishing you a good day.

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Gee, I'd like to see you looking swell, baby.

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4: Now it is time for Tide Tones PM, your afternoon tide report from Radio Sausalito. Your reporter is Greg Grunke. Today is Monday, August 3rd, 2026. A high tide of 5.7 feet will occur at 3:45 p.m., followed by a low tide of 1.6 feet at 9:46 p.m. The next high tide will be 4.3 feet at 3:51 a.m. tomorrow, followed by a low tide of 1.5 feet at 9:26 a.m. All tide data is for the Golden Gate, so compensate accordingly. Today's sunrise was at 6:15. Sunset will be at 8:16, with darkness by 9:20. And there you have it, today's tide report for San Francisco Bay, brought to you by the Call of the Sea, wishing you a good day.

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1: It's been a little while since we've mentioned it on the air, but you can always get in touch with us when you'd like to make a request or maybe find out what that song was that just played. 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
2: 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That's a Historical Society downtown walking tour happening the second and fourth Saturday each month from 10:30 a.m. to noon, leaving from the Ice House Museum at 780 Bridgeway in downtown Sausalito. 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
1: John Coltrane is one of the most revered and influential musicians of the modern jazz era. Controversial during his lifetime, his legacy continues to grow after his death in 1967 at age 40. His outsized impact on the world of jazz is all the more remarkable, considering his career as a featured artist lasted only 12 years, beginning with his tenure in Miles Davis's quintet in 1955. Join me, Larry Slater, the Jazz MD, on Radio Sausalito's Jazz Connections for an exploration of Coltrane's music and legacy. 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
3: Now it is time for Tide Tones PM, your afternoon tide report from Radio Sausalito. Your reporter is Greg Grunke. Today is Monday, August 3rd, 2026. A high tide of 5.7 feet will occur at 3:45 p.m., followed by a low tide of 1.6 feet at 9:46 p.m. The next high tide will be 4.3 feet at 3:51 a.m. tomorrow, followed by a low tide of 1.5 feet at 9:26 a.m. All tide data is for the Golden Gate, so compensate accordingly. Today's sunrise was at 6:15. Sunset will be at 8:16, with darkness by 9:20. And there you have it, today's tide report for San Francisco Bay, brought to you by the Call of the Sea, wishing you a good day.

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3: Now it is time for Tide Tones PM, your afternoon tide report from Radio Sausalito. Your reporter is Greg Grunke. Today is Monday, August 3rd, 2026. A high tide of 5.7 feet will occur at 3:45 p.m., followed by a low tide of 1.6 feet at 9:46 p.m. The next high tide will be 4.3 feet at 3:51 a.m. tomorrow, followed by a low tide of 1.5 feet at 9:26 a.m. All tide data is for the Golden Gate, so compensate accordingly. Today's sunrise was at 6:15. Sunset will be at 8:16, with darkness by 9:20. And there you have it, today's tide report for San Francisco Bay, brought to you by the Call of the Sea, wishing you a good day.

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2: 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That's the Jazz and Blues by the Bay free concert series happening each Friday evening beginning June 5th from 6:30 to 8 p.m. at Gabrielson Park through September 25th. 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
4: Now it is time for Tide Tones PM, your afternoon tide report from Radio Sausalito. Your reporter is Greg Grunke. Today is Monday, August 3rd, 2026. A high tide of 5.7 feet will occur at 3:45 p.m., followed by a low tide of 1.6 feet at 9:46 p.m. The next high tide will be 4.3 feet at 3:51 a.m. tomorrow, followed by a low tide of 1.5 feet at 9:26 a.m. All tide data is for the Golden Gate, so compensate accordingly. Today's sunrise was at 6:15

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You're listening to Night Harbor, stretching out over the darkened shores of Richardson Bay, just north of the Golden Gate Bridge. Vignettes from the local past, echoed through time by jazz. Here's your host, Chris Tognotti.

Hello, and thank you all so much for choosing to spend another night here with me. Much has changed in the last century of human history, but some things still endure. For instance, on the one hand, burglaries and rip-off jobs are still the stock and trade of the quote-unquote immoral earner. On the other, in the early 20th century, getting away with a petty crime was nowhere near as stout a challenge as it is today. No DNA evidence, no video recorders. Leave no trace, let no one glimpse your face, and hightail it out of there, and you're quite possibly free and clear. The pages of some of Marin's old newspapers are littered with stories of quick-strike crimes, just like this. Case in point, May 10th, 1914, in the pages of the Marin County Clarion. Sometime early Sunday morning, Yeggman broke into the station of the Northwestern Pacific Railroad Company at Kentfield and blew the safe used for railroad, post office, and Wells Fargo deposits, securing a sum which will amount to about $25 as a result of their efforts. Sheriff Keating went down to Kentfield Sunday morning and looked over the work of the Yeggs, but as it did not look like railroad work, the sheriff did not know much about it. The robbers are still at large. Speculation is rife as to whether the Yeggs who turned this trick are any of those which have been at large in Marin County for the last month or two. For instance, it may have been the bandit who held up the bank at San Anselmo a little more than a month ago, or the Sonoma County murderer who is supposed to be at large somewhere in this county. The San Anselmo bandit could have easily descended from the hills into which he disappeared after holding up the bank, blown open the safe at Kentfield, and then sought his cabin in the hills again. If such is the case, there is small chance of apprehending him, as he did not blaze any trees to mark his path in leaving the scene of this, his latest triumph.

Whoever turned the Kentfield job last Sunday morning was an accomplished safe blower, a very peer in his line. There must have been more than one of them at that, as the safe, weighing quite 500 pounds, was moved from the station house to the freight shed, a short distance away. A hole was drilled in the front of the safe, and nitroglycerin used as explosive. No trace of fingerprints is apparent, showing that the robbers must have worked with gloves on their hands. The robbery was discovered at 7 o'clock Sunday morning when T.D. Minto, station agent, postmaster, and Wells Fargo manager at Kentfield, opened the station house for the day. The discouraging feature about this case is not the crime itself, although that shows adept criminals do not consider our little out-of-the-way villages as a field beneath their notice, but it is in the fact that there is apparently no chance of apprehending the robbers. It is almost such a length of time that the memory of man runneth not to the contrary since we have had any experienced or effective sleuthing in this county, and it is only a natural consequence when daring robberies are effected in such sequence.

life, what does my purpose involve? Do we live but to die, or can the puzzle be solved? What have I done up to now? Could it be all done in vain? If my life were to end, what would humanity

I found my purpose then. Just when we think it's through, that's when it really began. I'm taking hold of myself, I must assume full command. If I'm to reach my goal, I must construct a new plan. I'm soul searching.

0: You've just heard Soul Searchin' by Horace Silver, The Awakening by the Ahmad Jamal Trio, and I've Grown Accustomed to Her Face by the Tsuyoshi Yamamoto Trio. 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
0: Back in the early 1990s, residents of the Bay who desired a week's getaway to the environs of Lake Tahoe and Reno had a new option which wouldn't last very long. Namely, a new excursion train, the Sierra 49er Express, operated by Transisco Tours, which ferried passengers from the starting station in San Jose, including stops in Oakland, Richmond, Martinez, Sacramento, and Truckee. With tickets priced at roughly $700 per passenger, adjusted for inflation as of 2025, the train was intended to serve as a cozy, luxurious transit experience out to the California-Nevada border regions. As the Los Angeles Times detailed in March of 1991, just weeks before the company was forced into bankruptcy, the train was sold as possessing a spirit of fun and leisure. To quote, "Strolling bards dressed like old-time train engineers play just about any tune you request. There are great guitar renditions of such traditional train songs as Rock Island Line, King of the Road, Kansas City, and City of New Orleans." Although the Sierra 49er Express lasted all too short a time, it reportedly needed about 50,000 annual riders just to break even, and only secured 18,000 advance tickets across its mere 4 months in operation. Mill Valley Herald columnist Wynne Murphy managed to catch a ride with her daughter, as she detailed in her weekly Slice of Life column, February 11, 1991. To quote, "Several weeks ago, my daughter, Dana Murphy, a travel agent with San Marin Travel, calls me up all excited. 'Mom, I'm getting all sorts of calls here about this new luxury train that takes you to Reno, so I looked into it. It's your kind of thing, Mom.' She went on, adding, 'It's like a cruise on a train. The waiters wear tuxedos, there's a live band and dancing car. Entertainers stroll through the train, they play games.' She went on, but she needn't have. I was hooked. But then, when it comes to fun and games and adventure, I'm as easily hooked as a goldfish in a glass bowl. We boarded a luxury dome car, Dana and I and my husband Owen, a two-story number that has big curved glass windows and has you sitting high as the top of telephone poles for great views. Luxury dome class costs more, but we all agreed it was worth it. The interior of this car was plush, understated elegance, with slate blue, subtly patterned upholstery, polished mahogany, and rich carpeting in blues and red wine colors. We sat at the table for four, rather than the usual train-style seating, which they have for those who prefer it. As soon as we pulled out of the station, Rick, one of three attendants for our car of 32 passengers, took our drink orders. There were crunchies to nibble on, and after a while, Rick came by with a tray of hors d'oeuvres, prawn, bacon-wrapped chestnuts, etc., which were included. A marvelous man came up to the steps to our second level and began chatting. He wore a tux with a bright red jacket, had a mustache and a goatee, and a twinkle in his eye. He began chatting and doing magic tricks. It was a hoot. While Owen sat back to enjoy his cocktail and the scenic views, Dana and I explored the train, discovering a car with a slick wooden dance floor and a three-piece band playing away, a bar car, a beautiful lounge car with etched glass and the same slate-blue padded seats, and even some sleeper cars. We were hanging on, getting our train legs, as we went exploring from car to car. It was dark by the time the train reached Sacramento, so the view of the Sierras going up didn't exist. But an elegant dinner, served on gold-rimmed china, topped by chocolate decadence cake and all, kept us happy. People were friendly and chatting, just like on a cruise ship, and when we went down to the dance car after dinner, several couples were bopping to some hot 60s tune. It reminded me of Channel 20's Dance Party. I can dispense with our weekend in Reno swiftly. We lost big on quarter machines, won big on nickels, so Reno got its contribution. By Sunday noon, we were looking forward to the train ride home. And here is where the train was more than terrific. Usually, after a Reno weekend, you're tired and hate the thought of the long drive home. The train home is bliss. Because it was daylight, we saw fabulous vistas from high atop the Sierras. We looked down at Highway 80 and saw the cars way below, like little toy models, we were up so high. And Donner Lake was spectacular. "I never knew it was so huge," Owen said, as we looked out the domed windows and saw the whole lake, parts of it frozen over. Passengers were even more friendly going back than up, laughing about their gambling, playing cards, dominoes, Scrabble. A young man named Peter, who wore a train engineer's overalls and scarf, strolled through the car singing folk songs as he strummed his guitar. Everyone joined in. There were more hors d'oeuvres, another superb dinner in the dining car, and we lucked out with a beautiful sunset by the time we'd reached Sacramento. "This is the only way to go," I said to my husband as the train glided along. "You're addicted to luxury," he said with a chuckle. "Yes," I agreed, "and aren't you glad I get so much enjoyment out of it?" He just shook his head and smiled.

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0: On the front page of the Marin County Tocsin, September 7th, 1861, a poem, author anonymous, My Cottage by the Sea. 'Tis not a place where I live, nor yet a mansion fine, but for them all I would not give this lovely home of mine. Pacific's white-capped bounding waves, with never-ceasing roar, the sandy beach of ocean waves so near our cottage door. I love when in the wintry skies the Storm King howls his blast, when high in air the billows rise and roll in grandeur past. Awed by the fearful scene to view, the angry ocean o'er, such scenes my restless spirit woo from charms they felt before. Content within this spot to dwell, I ask no more on earth than kindred hearts that freely swell to touch of joy and mirth. Oh, let the high-born ladies live in great and pampered state, but health and lowly sweetness give to such as with me mate.

0: You've just heard Naima by John Coltrane, Moon Hymn by Idris Muhammad, and Re-Person I Knew by the Bill Evans Trio. Thank you all so much for tuning into Night Harbor and spending another deep, dark evening here with me. 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
3: Welcome to Jazz Connections. I'm Larry Slater, the Jazz MD. This is the third installment of a John Coltrane Centennial Tribute Show. In this hour, we'll hear Coltrane's recordings of the early 1960s, with introductions by Charles Tolliver, Joe Lovano, Dave Liebman, and Lewis Porter. By 1960, Coltrane had emerged as a singular voice on the saxophone. Though he had recorded several dates as a leader in the 50s, it wasn't until Coltrane left Miles that he began recording with his own group. His new record label was Atlantic Records, and his first record for them, which was released in 1960, was Giant Steps, featuring several compositions that were soon to become jazz standards. The saxophonist, Joe Lovano.
4: Well, my dad, Tony Lovano, from Cleveland, Ohio, had a great record collection, and he played tenor himself. He loved Coltrane and had all the recordings from the earliest ones through the later period of his music, you know. So I grew up with all of Coltrane's catalog, in a way, swirling around my musical development as a kid. He played like a pianist. He played like a drummer. He was holding a saxophone in his hands, but he played with the wide spectrum of possibilities that pianists play with. The full range of the horn, the way he voiced through chords, his deep rhythmic approach from the beginning, long before he ever recorded anything. He was dealing with the full spectrum of rhythm, polyrhythms, and the blues. He played the blues. He worked everything out on the blues, in all tempos and in all keys. He was not only dedicated and had all this beautiful passion and played with so much love and energy, he was possessed and had a vision for himself on how he wanted to play. We're just so lucky to have Coltrane document so many beautiful moments in his lifetime.
3: Lewis Porter, the author of John Coltrane, His Life and Music.
5: At the time that Coltrane wrote Giant Steps, he was working on a series of compositions, and the idea is to go through a number of keys very, very quickly. Most pieces of music change keys every now and then, or certainly if there's a bridge or a second section or second theme, they change keys right there. But it's very rare for them to change keys every second or every couple of seconds, and that's what happens in Giant Steps. Well, that means when you're improvising, you have to be constantly thinking, what key am I in? What key am I in? What key am I in?

0: The trumpeter, Charles Tolliver.
1: What was significant for me about Train in that period was his first wife, Naima, who was like a guru mother to all of us. You know, if you were down or you weren't feeling good about what was going on, she had a way of talking to you, you know, that soothed you and kind of made things a little easier.

0: Giant Steps, Saida's Song Flute, and Naima from the Giant Steps album, recorded just a few weeks after the Kind of Blue session with Miles Davis. The album was a watershed for Coltrane, displaying his remarkable harmonic mastery and technique. Indeed, Giant Steps is considered to display the most complex and difficult chord progression of any widely played jazz composition. Saida's Song Flute was named for his daughter, while Naima, as you heard, was for his first wife. The beautiful tune is Train's best love song, and both Giant Steps and Naima became jazz standards. The rhythm section for Giant Steps and Saida's flute song included Tommy Flanagan, Paul Chambers, and Art Taylor, while Naima featured Wynton Kelly on the keys, along with Jimmy Cobb in the drum chair. Coltrane formed his now-famous quartet with McCoy Tyner, Jimmy Garrison, and Elvin Jones in 1962, but his music polarized much of the listening public. Train's record label at the time, Impulse, wanted to broaden his audience with some more approachable albums, which led to sessions with Duke Ellington, his Ballads album, and most unlikely of all, a date with the singer Johnny Hartman in 1963. Saxophonist and professor of jazz studies, Dave Schroeder.
1: I first heard this recording on a John Coltrane compilation. And I'm going, what the hell is this? This a vocalist with Coltrane? And it quickly became one of my favorite tracks of music, of one of the most beautiful and sentimental recordings. And I listened, I wore it out. I must have bought two or three of these records at the time. And I bet you can talk to any saxophone player, any musician, and I can walk into any jazz gig and start singing.
2: Then you came along with your siren song.
1: Sing all those lyrics and everybody knows exactly what record you're talking about, and they'll flip to the next record or the next track and the next track and the next track and sing all those lyrics too. Believe me, this is the only record in history that all jazz saxophone players can sing every lyric on this record, and it's the most beautiful and sentimental record I've ever heard. This is the most melodic Coltrane you'll ever hear in history.
2: I used to visit all the very gay places, those come what may places, where one relaxes on the axis of the wheel of life.

Now life is awful, again a trough full of hearts. Could only be a bore, a week

0: The sublime recording of John Coltrane with Johnny Hartman performing Billy Strayhorn's Lush Life. The idea for this date came from Coltrane, although Johnny Hartman initially was hesitant. He didn't consider himself a jazz singer. Coltrane and Hartman had decided on 10 songs for the record, but en route to the studio, they heard Nat King Cole on the radio performing Lush Life, and Hartman immediately decided that the song had to be included in the album. Our closer was Ellington's In a Sentimental Mood from the Duke Ellington and John Coltrane album, with Ellington's bassist Aaron Bell and Train's drummer Elvin Jones. My favorite of all the Sentimental Mood recordings. You're listening to Jazz Connections on Radio Sausalito. I'm Larry Slater, the Jazz MD. We'll be back after a short break.
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0: 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I'm your host, Larry Slater, the Jazz MD. The classic quartet of John Coltrane, McCoy Tyner, Jimmy Garrison, and Elvin Jones recorded a number of historic albums between 1961 and 1965, and the influence of these albums on jazz is incalculable. The pianist, McCoy Tyner.
2: I just loved playing with him. I just wanted to be there, you know. He was a wonderful guy. He was like a big brother to me. I mean, I respected him so much, and it was his dedication and conviction for what he was doing. I mean, he really practiced all the time like if we were playing in a club. He'd go in the dressing room in the back, and I heard the horn. I said, wow, he's back there practicing. Always something to work on. He was so diligent. I mean, I never met a man that involved in something and loving what he was doing so much. My role was to set up a harmonic format for John to listen to and to see the colors that I was creating harmonically underneath him. What was so unique about that band is that we came together, we culminated without actually having any sort of anybody tell us what to do or how to do it, you know. Like, we had freedom. That band offered us freedom. We had a quartet, basically. I mean, but we had total freedom to do what we wanted to do. You can't imagine working with in a band like that, you know, because Jimmy was great at what he was doing. He held it down, and him and Elvin were perfect together. That way we listened to each other. We were actually a group. Not just a bunch of four guys up there playing. A very spiritually connected combination of people.

0: Two of my all-time favorite Coltrane recordings, After the Rain from the 1963 album Impressions, and Lonnie's Lament from Crescent the following year. John Coltrane began playing the soprano saxophone in the early 1960s, an instrument rarely embraced by jazz musicians previously. In 1959, Train told Miles Davis that he was leaving to form his own group, but Miles asked him to stay for one more tour. During the tour, Miles bought a soprano saxophone from an antique dealer in Paris and gave it to Coltrane. Miles Davis.
1: I gave him that soprano saxophone I talked about earlier. He started playing it. I could already hear the effect it would have on his tenor playing, how it would revolutionize it. I always joked with him that if he had stayed home and not come with us on this trip, he wouldn't have gotten that soprano saxophone, so he was in debt to me for as long as he lived. Man, he used to laugh until he cried about that, and then I would say, Train, I'm serious. And he'd hug me real hard and just keep saying, Miles, you're right about that.
0: There were a few saxophonists before Coltrane to master the soprano. Sidney Bechet, Steve Lacy, and Lucky Thompson, to name a few, but it didn't become a popular instrument until Coltrane, and today a great many tenor players double on soprano. The saxophonist, Dave Liebman.
2: Well, I was 15 years old, and it was here in New York City. I went to Birdland, the club, on 52nd and Broadway. So this would be 1961. And they started playing, and it sounded like to me he was missing notes. It was like he was, I can't say a beginner, but it was like weird. It was like the kinds of things that I would be doing at home, but didn't want to do on the horn. And I didn't get it. And then, of course, the last thing I remember from that night was they started a tune, and the young lady said, that's a song from The Sound of Music. I said, no, they don't play that kind of stuff. Julie Andrews, Sound of Music, that's like, you know, white bread. I mean, come on. And sure enough, of course, that was my favorite things, which was Coltrane's, you know, signature tune.

0: John Coltrane on the soprano saxophone. My favorite things from the Rodgers and Hammerstein musical, The Sound of Music, followed by the English folk tune Greensleeves, which was recorded in 1961 on the Africa Brass album. Train utterly transformed the unlikely cover of My Favorite Things into a hypnotically inspired chart whose melody was immediately familiar despite its improvisational forays. It became an instant hit and a vital bridge to an expanding non-jazz audience. Thanks for listening. You've been listening to Jazz Connections on Radio Sausalito. I'm Larry Slater, the Jazz MD, and I'll be back next week at this same time.
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3: Now it is time for Tide Tones PM, your afternoon tide report from Radio Sausalito. Your reporter is Greg Grunke. Today is Monday, August 3rd, 2026. A high tide of 5.7 feet will occur at 3:45 p.m., followed by a low tide of 1.6 feet at 9:46 p.m. The next high tide will be 4.3 feet at 3:51 a.m. tomorrow, followed by a low tide of 1.5 feet at 9:26 a.m. All tide data is for the Golden Gate, so compensate accordingly. Today's sunrise was at 6:15. Sunset will be at 8:16, with darkness by 9:20. And there you have it, today's tide report for San Francisco Bay, brought to you by the Call of the Sea, wishing you a good day.

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1: 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That's a Historical Society downtown walking tour happening the second and fourth Saturday each month from 10:30 a.m. to noon, leaving from the Ice House Museum at 780 Bridgeway in downtown Sausalito. 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
3: Now it is time for Tide Tones PM, your afternoon tide report from Radio Sausalito. Your reporter is Greg Grunke. Today is Monday, August 3rd, 2026. A high tide of 5.7 feet will occur at 3:45 p.m., followed by a low tide of 1.6 feet at 9:46 p.m. The next high tide will be 4.3 feet at 3:51 a.m. tomorrow, followed by a low tide of 1.5 feet at 9:26 a.m. All tide data is for the Golden Gate, so compensate accordingly. Today's sunrise was at 6:15. Sunset will be at 8:16, with darkness by 9:20. And there you have it, today's tide report for San Francisco Bay, brought to you by the Call of the Sea. Wishing you a good day.
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1: John Coltrane is one of the most revered and influential musicians of the modern jazz era. Controversial during his lifetime, his legacy continues to grow after his death in 1967 at age 40. His outsized impact on the world of jazz is all the more remarkable, considering his career as a featured artist lasted only 12 years, beginning with his tenure in Miles Davis's quintet in 1955. 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
2: Now it is time for Tide Tones PM, your afternoon tide report from Radio Sausalito. Your reporter is Greg Grunke. Today is Monday, August 3rd, 2026. A high tide of 5.7 feet will occur at 3:45 p.m., followed by a low tide of 1.6 feet at 9:46 p.m. The next high tide will be 4.3 feet at 3:51 a.m. tomorrow, followed by a low tide of 1.5 feet at 9:26 a.m. All tide data is for the Golden Gate, so compensate accordingly. Today's sunrise was at 6:15. Sunset will be at 8:16, with darkness by 9:20. And there you have it, today's tide report for San Francisco Bay, brought to you by the Call of the Sea, wishing you a good day.

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3: Now it is time for Tide Tones PM, your afternoon tide report from Radio Sausalito. Your reporter is Greg Grunke. Today is Monday, August 3rd, 2026. A high tide of 5.7 feet will occur at 3:45 p.m., followed by a low tide of 1.6 feet at 9:46 p.m. The next high tide will be 4.3 feet at 3:51 a.m. tomorrow, followed by a low tide of 1.5 feet at 9:26 a.m. All tide data is for the Golden Gate, so compensate accordingly. Today's sunrise was at 6:15. Sunset will be at 8:16, with darkness by 9:20. And there you have it, today's tide report for San Francisco Bay, brought to you by the Call of the Sea, wishing you a good day.

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1: 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On my show, Jazz Inspired, I talk with celebrated creative artists who love jazz. 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
2: 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That's a Historical Society downtown walking tour happening the second and fourth Saturday each month from 10:30 a.m. to noon, leaving from the Ice House Museum at 780 Bridgeway in downtown Sausalito. 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
3: Good morning. This is Greg Grunke bringing you your morning Tide Tones report on Radio Sausalito. Today is Tuesday, August 4th, 2026. A high tide of 4.3 feet will occur at 3:51 a.m., followed by a low tide of 1.5 feet at 9:26 a.m. The next high tide will be 5.9 feet at 4:21 p.m., followed by a low tide of 1.3 feet at 10:51 p.m. This tide data is for the Golden Gate, so compensate accordingly. Today's sunrise was at 6:16, sunset at 8:15, with darkness by 9:19. And there you have it, today's tide report for San Francisco Bay, brought to you by the Call of the Sea, wishing you a good day.

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2: Good morning. This is Greg Grunke bringing you your morning Tide Tones report on Radio Sausalito. Today is Tuesday, August 4th, 2026. A high tide of 4.3 feet will occur at 3:51 a.m., followed by a low tide of 1.5 feet at 9:26 a.m. The next high tide will be 5.9 feet at 4:21 p.m., followed by a low tide of 1.3 feet at 10:51 p.m. This tide data is for the Golden Gate, so compensate accordingly. Today's sunrise was at 6:16, sunset at 8:15, with darkness by 9:19. And there you have it, today's tide report for San Francisco Bay, brought to you by the Call of the Sea, wishing you a good day.

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2: 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Today is Tuesday, August 4th, 2026. A high tide of 4.3 feet will occur at 3:51 a.m., followed by a low tide of 1.5 feet at 9:26 a.m. The next high tide will be 5.9 feet at 4:21 p.m., followed by a low tide of 1.3 feet at 10:51 p.m. This tide data is for the Golden Gate, so compensate accordingly. Today's sunrise was at 6:16, sunset at 8:15, with darkness by 9:19. And there you have it, today's tide report for San Francisco Bay, brought to you by the Call of the Sea, wishing you a good day.

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3: 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That's the Jazz and Blues by the Bay free concert series happening each Friday evening beginning June 5th from 6:30 to 8 p.m. at Gabrielson Park through September 25th. 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
1: John Coltrane is one of the most revered and influential musicians of the modern jazz era. Controversial during his lifetime, his legacy continues to grow after his death in 1967 at age 40. His outsized impact on the world of jazz is all the more remarkable, considering his career as a featured artist lasted only 12 years, beginning with his tenure in Miles Davis's quintet in 1955. 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
3: Good morning. This is Greg Grunke bringing you your morning Tide Tones report on Radio Sausalito. Today is Tuesday, August 4th, 2026. A high tide of 4.3 feet will occur at 3:51 a.m., followed by a low tide of 1.5 feet at 9:26 a.m. The next high tide will be 5.9 feet at 4:21 p.m., followed by a low tide of 1.3 feet at 10:51 p.m. This tide data is for the Golden Gate, so compensate accordingly. Today's sunrise was at 6:16, sunset at 8:15, with darkness by 9:19. And there you have it, today's tide report for San Francisco Bay, brought to you by the Call of the Sea, wishing you a good day.
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1: John Coltrane is one of the most revered and influential musicians of the modern jazz era. Controversial during his lifetime, his legacy continues to grow after his death in 1967 at age 40. His outsized impact on the world of jazz is all the more remarkable, considering his career as a featured artist lasted only 12 years, beginning with his tenure in Miles Davis's quintet in 1955. 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
3: Good morning. This is Greg Grunke bringing you your morning Tide Tones report on Radio Sausalito. Today is Tuesday, August 4th, 2026. A high tide of 4.3 feet will occur at 3:51 a.m., followed by a low tide of 1.5 feet at 9:26 a.m. The next high tide will be 5.9 feet at 4:21 p.m., followed by a low tide of 1.3 feet at 10:51 p.m. This tide data is for the Golden Gate, so compensate accordingly. Today's sunrise was at 6:16, sunset at 8:15, with darkness by 9:19. And there you have it, today's tide report for San Francisco Bay, brought to you by the Call of the Sea, wishing you a good day.

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2: 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That's a Historical Society downtown walking tour happening the second and fourth Saturday each month from 10:30 a.m. to noon, leaving from the Ice House Museum at 780 Bridgeway in downtown Sausalito. 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
3: 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This is Greg Grunke bringing you your morning Tide Tones report on Radio Sausalito. Today is Tuesday, August 4th, 2026. A high tide of 4.3 feet will occur at 3:51 a.m., followed by a low tide of 1.5 feet at 9:26 a.m. The next high tide will be 5.9 feet at 4:21 p.m., followed by a low tide of 1.3 feet at 10:51 p.m. This tide data is for the Golden Gate, so compensate accordingly. Today's sunrise was at 6:16, sunset at 8:15, with darkness by 9:19. And there you have it, today's tide report for San Francisco Bay, brought to you by the Call of the Sea, wishing you a good day.

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0: Radio Sausalito thanks Gil Purcell for his generosity, which helps us continue to provide this important broadcast service to the people of Marin County. Thanks, Gil.
1: Hi, I'm Judy Carmichael. On my show, Jazz Inspired, I talk with celebrated creative artists who love jazz. This week, my guest is composer Bevan Manson, whose new CD, Talking to Trees, is a gorgeous musical tribute to the natural world and our place in it. 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
2: 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That's a Historical Society downtown walking tour happening the second and fourth Saturday each month from 10:30 a.m. to noon, leaving from the Ice House Museum at 780 Bridgeway in downtown Sausalito. 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
3: Good morning. This is Greg Grunke bringing you your morning Tide Tones report on Radio Sausalito. Today is Tuesday, August 4th, 2026. A high tide of 4.3 feet will occur at 3:51 a.m., followed by a low tide of 1.5 feet at 9:26 a.m. The next high tide will be 5.9 feet at 4:21 p.m., followed by a low tide of 1.3 feet at 10:51 p.m. This tide data is for the Golden Gate, so compensate accordingly. Today's sunrise was at 6:16, sunset at 8:15, with darkness by 9:19. And there you have it, today's tide report for San Francisco Bay, brought to you by the Call of the Sea, wishing you a good day.

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2: 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This is Greg Grunke bringing you your morning Tide Tones report on Radio Sausalito. Today is Tuesday, August 4th, 2026. A high tide of 4.3 feet will occur at 3:51 AM, followed by a low tide of 1.5 feet at 9:26 a.m. The next high tide will be 5.9 feet at 4:21 p.m., followed by a low tide of 1.3 feet at 10:51 p.m. This tide data is for the Golden Gate, so compensate accordingly. Today's sunrise was at 6:16, sunset at 8:15, with darkness by 9:19. And there you have it. Today's Tide Report for San Francisco Bay, brought to you by the Call of the Sea, wishing you a good day.

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1: John Coltrane is one of the most revered and influential musicians of the modern jazz era. Controversial during his lifetime, his legacy continues to grow after his death in 1967 at age 40. His outsized impact on the world of jazz is all the more remarkable, considering his career as a featured artist lasted only 12 years, beginning with his tenure in Miles Davis's quintet in 1955. Join me, Larry Slater, the Jazz MD, on Radio Sausalito's Jazz Connections for an exploration of Coltrane's music and legacy. 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
3: Good morning. This is Greg Grunke bringing you your morning Tide Tones report on Radio Sausalito. Today is Tuesday, August 4th, 2026. A high tide of 4.3 feet will occur at 3:51 a.m., followed by a low tide of 1.5 feet at 9:26 a.m. The next high tide will be 5.9 feet at 4:21 p.m., followed by a low tide of 1.3 feet at 10:51 p.m. This tide data is for the Golden Gate, so compensate accordingly. Today's sunrise was at 6:16, sunset at 8:15, with darkness by 9:19. And there you have it, today's tide report for San Francisco Bay, brought to you by the Call of the Sea, wishing you a good day.

say either. You say neither and I say neither. Either, either, neither, neither. 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You like potato and I like potato. You like tomato and I like tomato. Potato, potato, tomato, tomato. Let's

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2: Good morning. This is Greg Grunke bringing you your morning Tide Tones report on Radio Sausalito. Today is Tuesday, August 4th, 2026. A high tide of 4.3 feet will occur at 3:51 a.m., followed by a low tide of 1.5 feet at 9:26 a.m. The next high tide will be 5.9 feet at 4:21 p.m., followed by a low tide of 1.3 feet at 10:51 p.m. This tide data is for the Golden Gate, so compensate accordingly. Today's sunrise was at 6:16, sunset at 8:15, with darkness by 9:19. And there you have it, today's tide report for San Francisco Bay, brought to you by the Call of the Sea, wishing you a good day.

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2: 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That's a Historical Society downtown walking tour happening the second and fourth Saturday each month from 10:30 a.m. to noon, leaving from the Ice House Museum at 780 Bridgeway in downtown Sausalito. 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
1: Hi, I'm Judy Carmichael. On my show, Jazz Inspired, I talk with celebrated creative artists who love jazz. 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
3: 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This is Greg Grunke bringing you your morning Tide Tones report on Radio Sausalito. Today is Tuesday, August 4th, 2026. A high tide of 4.3 feet will occur at 3:51 a.m., followed by a low tide of 1.5 feet at 9:26 a.m. The next high tide will be 5.9 feet at 4:21 p.m., followed by a low tide of 1.3 feet at 10:51 p.m. This tide data is for the Golden Gate, so compensate accordingly. Today's sunrise was at 6:16, sunset at 8:15, with darkness by 9:19. And there you have it, today's tide report for San Francisco Bay, brought to you by the Call of the Sea, wishing you a good day.
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5: What little moonlight can do. 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
4: 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Today is Tuesday, August 4th, 2026. A high tide of 4.3 feet will occur at 3:51 a.m., followed by a low tide of 1.5 feet at 9:26 a.m. The next high tide will be 5.9 feet at 4:21 p.m., followed by a low tide of 1.3 feet at 10:51 p.m. This tide data is for the Golden Gate, so compensate accordingly. Today's sunrise was at 6:16, sunset at 8:15, with darkness by 9:19. And there you have it, today's tide report for San Francisco Bay, brought to you by the Call of the Sea, wishing you a good day.

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1: John Coltrane is one of the most revered and influential musicians of the modern jazz era. Controversial during his lifetime, his legacy continues to grow after his death in 1967 at age 40. His outsized impact on the world of jazz is all the more remarkable, considering his career as a featured artist lasted only 12 years, beginning with his tenure in Miles Davis's quintet in 1955. Join me, Larry Slater, the Jazz MD, on Radio Sausalito's Jazz Connections for an exploration of Coltrane's music and legacy. 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
3: Good morning. This is Greg Grunke bringing you your morning Tide Tones report on Radio Sausalito. Today is Tuesday, August 4th, 2026. A high tide of 4.3 feet will occur at 3:51 a.m., followed by a low tide of 1.5 feet at 9:26 a.m. The next high tide will be 5.9 feet at 4:21 p.m., followed by a low tide of 1.3 feet at 10:51 p.m. This tide data is for the Golden Gate, so compensate accordingly. Today's sunrise was at 6:16, sunset at 8:15, with darkness by 9:19. And there you have it, today's tide report for San Francisco Bay, brought to you by the Call of the Sea, wishing you a good day.

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2: Good morning. This is Greg Grunke bringing you your morning Tide Tones report on Radio Sausalito. Today is Tuesday, August 4th, 2026. A high tide of 4.3 feet will occur at 3:51 a.m., followed by a low tide of 1.5 feet at 9:26 a.m. The next high tide will be 5.9 feet at 4:21 p.m., followed by a low tide of 1.3 feet at 10:51 p.m. This tide data is for the Golden Gate, so compensate accordingly. Today's sunrise was at 6:16, sunset at 8:15, with darkness by 9:19. And there you have it, today's tide report for San Francisco Bay, brought to you by the Call of the Sea, wishing you a good day.

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3: 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That's the annual National Night Out at the Sausalito Police Department, Tuesday, August 4th, 5 p.m. to 7 p.m., 29 Caledonia Street in Sausalito. 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
2: Good morning. This is Greg Grunke bringing you your morning Tide Tones report on Radio Sausalito. Today is Tuesday, August 4th, 2026. A high tide of 4.3 feet will occur at 3:51 a.m., followed by a low tide of 1.5 feet at 9:26 a.m. The next high tide will be 5.9 feet at 4:21 p.m., followed by a low tide of 1.3 feet at 10:51 p.m. This tide data is for the Golden Gate, so compensate accordingly. Today's sunrise was at 6:16, sunset at 8:15, with darkness by 9:19. And there you have it, today's tide report for San Francisco Bay, brought to you by the Call of the Sea, wishing you a good day.

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1: John Coltrane is one of the most revered and influential musicians of the modern jazz era. Controversial during his lifetime, his legacy continues to grow after his death in 1967 at age 40. His outsized impact on the world of jazz is all the more remarkable, considering his career as a featured artist lasted only 12 years, beginning with his tenure in Miles Davis's quintet in 1955. 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
2: 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That's a Historical Society downtown walking tour happening the second and fourth Saturday each month from 10:30 a.m. to noon, leaving from the Ice House Museum at 780 Bridgeway in downtown Sausalito. 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
3: Good morning. This is Greg Grunke bringing you your morning Tide Tones report on Radio Sausalito. Today is Tuesday, August 4th, 2026. A high tide of 4.3 feet will occur at 3:51 a.m., followed by a low tide of 1.5 feet at 9:26 a.m. The next high tide will be 5.9 feet at 4:21 p.m., followed by a low tide of 1.3 feet at 10:51 p.m. This tide data is for the Golden Gate, so compensate accordingly. Today's sunrise was at 6:16, sunset at 8:15, with darkness by 9:19. And there you have it, today's tide report for San Francisco Bay, brought to you by the Call of the Sea, wishing you a good day.

partners when an old hot Shiraz's hair. I'm here to bet you it's gonna get you. It soon will hit your lips. Oh, what a rhythm, it's got a rhythm that

0: And she plans all the dance and jazz, all the beat and the body and the score and beat, all the dance and jazz, all the mass and jazz. The city goes, the city about it, about it,
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4: Good morning. This is Greg Grunke bringing you your morning Tide Tones report on Radio Sausalito. Today is Tuesday, August 4th, 2026. A high tide of 4.3 feet will occur at 3:51 a.m., followed by a low tide of 1.5 feet at 9:26 a.m. The next high tide will be 5.9 feet at 4:21 p.m., followed by a low tide of 1.3 feet at 10:51 p.m. This tide data is for the Golden Gate, so compensate accordingly. Today's sunrise was at 6:16, sunset at 8:15, with darkness by 9:19. And there you have it, today's tide report for San Francisco Bay, brought to you by the Call of the Sea. Wishing you a good day.
5: And now I'd like to sing a tune. It was written especially for me. It's titled Strange Fruit. I do hope you like it.

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3: Good morning. This is Greg Grunke bringing you your morning Tide Tones report on Radio Sausalito. Today is Tuesday, August 4th, 2026. A high tide of 4.3 feet will occur at 3:51 a.m., followed by a low tide of 1.5 feet at 9:26 a.m. The next high tide will be 5.9 feet at 4:21 p.m., followed by a low tide of 1.3 feet at 10:51 p.m. This tide data is for the Golden Gate, so compensate accordingly. Today's sunrise was at 6:16, sunset at 8:15, with darkness by 9:19. And there you have it, today's tide report for San Francisco Bay, brought to you by the Call of the Sea, wishing you a good day.

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1: Hi, I'm Judy Carmichael. On my show, Jazz Inspired, I talk with celebrated creative artists who love jazz. 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
2: 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That's the Jazz and Blues by the Bay free concert series happening each Friday evening beginning June 5th from 6:30 to 8 p.m. at Gabrielson Park through September 25th. 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
3: Good morning. This is Greg Grunke bringing you your morning Tide Tones report on Radio Sausalito. Today is Tuesday, August 4th, 2026. A high tide of 4.3 feet will occur at 3:51 a.m., followed by a low tide of 1.5 feet at 9:26 a.m. The next high tide will be 5.9 feet at 4:21 p.m., followed by a low tide of 1.3 feet at 10:51 p.m. This tide data is for the Golden Gate, so compensate accordingly. Today's sunrise was at 6:16, sunset at 8:15, with darkness by 9:19. And there you have it, today's tide report for San Francisco Bay, brought to you by the Call of the Sea, wishing you a good day.

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3: Good morning. This is Greg Grunke bringing you your morning Tide Tones report on Radio Sausalito. Today is Tuesday, August 4th, 2026. A high tide of 4.3 feet will occur at 3:51 a.m., followed by a low tide of 1.5 feet at 9:26 a.m. The next high tide will be 5.9 feet at 4:21 p.m., followed by a low tide of 1.3 feet at 10:51 p.m. This tide data is for the Golden Gate, so compensate accordingly. Today's sunrise was at 6:16, sunset at 8:15, with darkness by 9:19. And there you have it, today's tide report for San Francisco Bay, brought to you by the Call of the Sea. Wishing you a good day.

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3: Good morning. This is Greg Grunke bringing you your morning Tide Tones report on Radio Sausalito. Today is Tuesday, August 4th, 2026. A high tide of 4.3 feet will occur at 3:51 a.m., followed by a low tide of 1.5 feet at 9:26 a.m. The next high tide will be 5.9 feet at 4:21 p.m., followed by a low tide of 1.3 feet at 10:51 p.m. This tide data is for the Golden Gate, so compensate accordingly. Today's sunrise was at 6:16, sunset at 8:15, with darkness by 9:19. And there you have it, today's tide report for San Francisco Bay, brought to you by the Call of the Sea, wishing you a good day.

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3: It was just one of those things, just one of those craziest flings, one of those bells that now and then rings, just one of those things. It was just one of those nights, just one of those fabulous flights, a trip to the moon on gossamer wings, just one of those things. If we thought a bit of the end of it when we started painting the town, we'd have been aware that our love affair was too hot

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1: 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On my show, Jazz Inspired, I talk with celebrated creative artists who love jazz. This week, my guest is composer Bevan Manson, whose new CD, Talking to Trees, is a gorgeous musical tribute to the natural world and our place in it. 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
3: Good morning. This is Greg Grunke bringing you your morning Tide Tones report on Radio Sausalito. Today is Tuesday, August 4th, 2026. A high tide of 4.3 feet will occur at 3:51 a.m., followed by a low tide of 1.5 feet at 9:26 a.m. The next high tide will be 5.9 feet at 4:21 p.m., followed by a low tide of 1.3 feet at 10:51 p.m. This tide data is for the Golden Gate, so compensate accordingly. Today's sunrise was at 6:16, sunset at 8:15, with darkness by 9:19. And there you have it, today's tide report for San Francisco Bay, brought to you by the Call of the Sea, wishing you a good day.

A buzzer took a monkey for a ride in the air. The monkey thought that everything was on the square. The buzzer tried to throw the monkey off of his back, but the monkey grabbed his neck and said, "Now listen, Jack.

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2: Good morning. This is Greg Grunke bringing you your morning Tide Tones report on Radio Sausalito. Today is Tuesday, August 4th, 2026. A high tide of 4.3 feet will occur at 3:51 a.m., followed by a low tide of 1.5 feet at 9:26 a.m. The next high tide will be 5.9 feet at 4:21 p.m., followed by a low tide of 1.3 feet at 10:51 p.m. This tide data is for the Golden Gate, so compensate accordingly. Today's sunrise was at 6:16, sunset at 8:15, with darkness by 9:19. And there you have it, today's tide report for San Francisco Bay, brought to you by the Call of the Sea, wishing you a good day.

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2: 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That's the Jazz and Blues by the Bay free concert series happening each Friday evening beginning June 5th from 6:30 to 8 p.m. at Gabrielson Park through September 25th. 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
3: Now it is time for Tide Tones PM, your afternoon tide report from Radio Sausalito. Your reporter is Greg Grunke. Today is Tuesday, August 4th, 2026. A high tide of 5.9 feet will occur at 4:21 p.m., followed by a low tide of 1.3 feet at 10:51 p.m. The next high tide will be 3.9 feet at 5:14 a.m. tomorrow, followed by a low tide of 2.2 feet at 10:10 a.m. All tide data is for the Golden Gate, so compensate accordingly. Today's sunrise was at 6:16. Sunset will be at 8:15, with darkness by 9:19. And there you have it, today's tide report for San Francisco Bay, brought to you by the Call of the Sea, wishing you a good day.

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Whenever I'm in Sausalito, I listen to Radio Sausalito and love it.

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You've been always kicking, but you stubbed your toes when you ups and kicks the bucket, just like old man Moe's. When you get no kicks from loving and you blow your top instead, it's a fact that you ain't living. 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

0: 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If you ain't got no red corpuscles, Jack, you dead. You've been always kicking, but you stubbed your toes when you ups and kicks the bucket, just like old man Mose. When you get no kicks from loving and the news begin to spread, all the cats will holler, murder, Jack, you dead. All the breath is leaked out of you. When your friends gather around the bed and look at you and say, don't he look natural? When that happens to you, Daddy, Jack, you dead.
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3: 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That's a Historical Society downtown walking tour happening the second and fourth Saturday each month from 10:30 a.m. to noon, leaving from the Ice House Museum at 780 Bridgeway in downtown Sausalito. 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
1: John Coltrane is one of the most revered and influential musicians of the modern jazz era. Controversial during his lifetime, his legacy continues to grow after his death in 1967 at age 40. His outsized impact on the world of jazz is all the more remarkable, considering his career as a featured artist lasted only 12 years, beginning with his tenure in Miles Davis's quintet in 1955. Join me, Larry Slater, the Jazz MD, on Radio Sausalito's Jazz Connections for an exploration of Coltrane's music and legacy. 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
3: Now it is time for Tide Tones PM, your afternoon tide report from Radio Sausalito. Your reporter is Greg Grunke. Today is Tuesday, August 4th, 2026. A high tide of 5.9 feet will occur at 4:21 p.m., followed by a low tide of 1.3 feet at 10:51 p.m. The next high tide will be 3.9 feet at 5:14 a.m. tomorrow, followed by a low tide of 2.2 feet at 10:10 a.m. All tide data is for the Golden Gate, so compensate accordingly. Today's sunrise was at 6:16. Sunset will be at 8:15, with darkness by 9:19. And there you have it, today's tide report for San Francisco Bay, brought to you by the Call of the Sea, wishing you a good day.

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I just sit and wonder if love isn't one big thunder. But when you hold me tight,

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1: It's been a little while since we've mentioned it on the air, but you can always get in touch with us when you'd like to make a request or maybe find out what that song was that just played. 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
2: 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That's a Historical Society downtown walking tour happening the second and fourth Saturday each month from 10:30 a.m. to noon, leaving from the Ice House Museum at 780 Bridgeway in downtown Sausalito. 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
3: Now it is time for Tide Tones PM, your afternoon tide report from Radio Sausalito. Your reporter is Greg Grunke. Today is Tuesday, August 4th, 2026. A high tide of 5.9 feet will occur at 4:21 p.m., followed by a low tide of 1.3 feet at 10:51 p.m. The next high tide will be 3.9 feet at 5:14 a.m. tomorrow, followed by a low tide of 2.2 feet at 10:10 a.m. All tide data is for the Golden Gate, so compensate accordingly. Today's sunrise was at 6:16, sunset will be at 8:15, with darkness by 9:19. And there you have it. Today's tide report for San Francisco Bay, brought to you by the Call of the Sea, wishing you a good day.

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3: Now it is time for Tide Tones PM, your afternoon tide report from Radio Sausalito. Your reporter is Greg Grunke. Today is Tuesday, August 4th, 2026. A high tide of 5.9 feet will occur at 4:21 p.m., followed by a low tide of 1.3 feet at 10:51 p.m. The next high tide will be 3.9 feet at 5:14 a.m. tomorrow, followed by a low tide of 2.2 feet at 10:10 a.m. All tide data is for the Golden Gate, so compensate accordingly. Today's sunrise was at 6:16, sunset will be at 8:15, with darkness by 9:19. And there you have it, today's tide report for San Francisco Bay, brought to you by the Call of the Sea, wishing you a good day.

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2: The boys take a turn at romance now, to the captivating tune of Don't Worry About Me. 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

0: Radio Sausalito would like to thank the City Council and management of the City of Sausalito for their generous donation. 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
1: Now it is time for Tide Tones PM, your afternoon tide report from Radio Sausalito. Your reporter is Greg Grunke. Today is Tuesday, August 4th, 2026. A high tide of 5.9 feet will occur at 4:21 p.m., followed by a low tide of 1.3 feet at 10:51 p.m. The next high tide will be 3.9 feet at 5:14 a.m. tomorrow, followed by a low tide of 2.2 feet at 10:10 a.m. All tide data is for the Golden Gate, so compensate accordingly. Today's sunrise was at 6:16, sunset will be at 8:15, with darkness by 9:19. And there you have it, today's tide report for San Francisco Bay, brought to you by the Call of the Sea, wishing you a good day.

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2: 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That's a Historical Society downtown walking tour happening the second and fourth Saturday each month from 10:30 a.m. to noon, leaving from the Ice House Museum at 780 Bridgeway in downtown Sausalito. 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
1: It's been a little while since we've mentioned it on the air, but you can always get in touch with us when you'd like to make a request or maybe find out what that song was that just played. 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
2: 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That's the Jazz and Blues by the Bay free concert series happening each Friday evening beginning June 5th from 6:30 to 8 p.m. at Gabrielson Park through September 25th. 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
3: Now it is time for Tide Tones PM, your afternoon tide report from Radio Sausalito. Your reporter is Greg Grunke. Today is Tuesday, August 4th, 2026. A high tide of 5.9 feet will occur at 4:21 p.m., followed by a low tide of 1.3 feet at 10:51 p.m. The next high tide will be 3.9 feet at 5:14 a.m. tomorrow, followed by a low tide of 2.2 feet at 10:10 a.m. All tide data is for the Golden Gate, so compensate accordingly. Today's sunrise was at 6:16. Sunset will be at 8:15, with darkness by 9:19. And there you have it, today's tide report for San Francisco Bay, brought to you by the Call of the Sea, wishing you a good day.
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1: 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On my show, Jazz Inspired, I talk with celebrated creative artists who love jazz. 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

0: That's the annual National Night Out at the Sausalito Police Department, Tuesday, August 4th, 5 p.m. to 7 p.m., 29 Caledonia Street in Sausalito. 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
1: Now it is time for Tide Tones PM, your afternoon tide report from Radio Sausalito. Your reporter is Greg Grunke. Today is Tuesday, August 4th, 2026. A high tide of 5.9 feet will occur at 4:21 p.m., followed by a low tide of 1.3 feet at 10:51 p.m. The next high tide will be 3.9 feet at 5:14 a.m. tomorrow, followed by a low tide of 2.2 feet at 10:10 a.m. All tide data is for the Golden Gate, so compensate accordingly. Today's sunrise was at 6:16, sunset will be at 8:15, with darkness by 9:19. And there you have it, today's tide report for San Francisco Bay, brought to you by the Call of the Sea, wishing you a good day.

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2: 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Music starts at 6:30 and ends at 8 p.m. For the 2026 lineup, more information about Jazz and Blues by the Bay, and to reserve tables, visit sausalito.gov/events. That's the Jazz and Blues by the Bay free concert series happening each Friday evening beginning June 5th from 6:30 to 8 p.m. at Gabrielson Park through September 25th. 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

It was just one of those things, just one of those craziest flings, one of those bells that now and then rings, just one of those things. It was just one of those nights, just one of those fabulous flights, a trip to the moon on gossamer wings, just one of those things. If we thought a bit of the end of it when we started painting the town, we'd have been aware that our love affair was too hot not to cool down.

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1: Hi, I'm Judy Carmichael. On my show, Jazz Inspired, I talk with celebrated creative artists who love jazz. 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
3: Now it is time for Tide Tones PM, your afternoon tide report from Radio Sausalito. Your reporter is Greg Grumke. Today is Tuesday, August 4th, 2026. A high tide of 5.9 feet will occur at 4:21 p.m., followed by a low tide of 1.3 feet at 10:51 p.m. The next high tide will be 3.9 feet at 5:14 a.m. tomorrow, followed by a low tide of 2.2 feet at 10:10 a.m. All tide data is for the Golden Gate, so compensate accordingly. Today's sunrise was at 6:16. Sunset will be at 8:15, with darkness by 9:19. And there you have it, today's tide report for San Francisco Bay, brought to you by the Call of the Sea, wishing you a good day.

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1: Mesdames, Mesdemoiselles, Messieurs, on drums, Jack DeJohnette.

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She loves the theater, doesn't come late. 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
2: 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This 90-minute tour starts at the Ice House Museum, 780 Bridgeway in downtown Sausalito, the second and

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1: Now it is time for Tide Tones PM, your afternoon tide report from Radio Sausalito. Your reporter is Greg Grunke. Today is Tuesday, August 4th, 2026. A high tide of 5.9 feet will occur at 4:21 p.m., followed by a low tide of 1.3 feet at 10:51 p.m. The next high tide will be 3.9 feet at 5:14 a.m. tomorrow, followed by a low tide of 2.2 feet at 10:10 a.m. All tide data is for the Golden Gate, so compensate accordingly. Today's sunrise was at 6:16, sunset will be at 8:15, with darkness by 9:19. And there you have it, today's tide report for San Francisco Bay, brought to you by the Call of the Sea, wishing you a good day.

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1: John Coltrane is one of the most revered and influential musicians of the modern jazz era. Controversial during his lifetime, his legacy continues to grow after his death in 1967 at age 40. His outsized impact on the world of jazz is all the more remarkable, considering his career as a featured artist lasted only 12 years, beginning with his tenure in Miles Davis's quintet in 1955. Join me, Larry Slater, the Jazz MD, on Radio Sausalito's Jazz Connections for an exploration of Coltrane's music and legacy. 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
3: Hey, it's Saturday night and you're going out on the town to your favorite speakeasy. You rap on the door, they look through the peephole, they open the door, and this is what you hear. Yes, sir. Step right on in here. Say, Duke, how you doing?

0: 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Online at heathceramics.com.
1: 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On my show, Jazz Inspired, I talk with celebrated creative artists who love jazz. This week, my guest is composer Bevan Manson, whose new CD, Talking to Trees, is a gorgeous musical tribute to the natural world and our place in it. That's my show, Jazz Inspired, two times Thursday evenings, 5 p.m. and again at 9 p.m.
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3: Now it is time for Tide Tones PM, your afternoon tide report from Radio Sausalito. Your reporter is Greg Grumke. Today is Tuesday, August 4th, 2026. A high tide of 5.9 feet will occur at 4:21 p.m., followed by a low tide of 1.3 feet at 10:51 p.m. The next high tide will be 3.9 feet at 5:14 a.m. tomorrow, followed by a low tide of 2.2 feet at 10:10 a.m. All tide data is for the Golden Gate, so compensate accordingly. Today's sunrise was at 6:16. Sunset will be at 8:15, with darkness by 9:19. And there you have it, today's tide report for San Francisco Bay, brought to you by the Call of the Sea, wishing you a good day.

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